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13: Sacramento's biggest artists are coming to town, and Now 100.5 is putting you right in the middle of it. It starts October 3rd when Thomas Rhett takes over Golden One Center. Then get ready for a huge night when Doja Cat Will Otto hits Golden One Center October 20th. 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

0: Sacramento's biggest artists are coming to town, and Now 100.5 is putting you right in the middle of it. It starts off with the return of Oktoberfest and Beerfest on Saturday, October 10th at Feather Falls Casino. Then get ready for a huge night when Doja Cat with Lotto hits Golden One Center October 20th, one of the biggest shows coming to Sacramento this fall. On October 27th, catch Knox live at Ace of Spades. Then Halloween gets even bigger with Sinners and Saints at Thunder Valley Casino Resort October 31st, featuring a massive Halloween party and a $5,000 costume contest. 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

0: Sacramento's biggest artists are coming to town, and Now 100.5 is putting you right in the middle of it. It starts off with the return of Oktoberfest and Beer Fest on Saturday, October 10th at Feather Falls Casino. Then get ready for a huge night when Doja Cat with Lotto hits Golden One Center October 20th, one of the biggest shows coming to Sacramento this fall. On October 27th, catch Knox live at Ace of Spades. Then Halloween gets even bigger with Sinners and Saints at Thunder Valley Casino Resort October 31st, featuring a massive Halloween party and a $5,000 costume contest. 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And November 12th, Tyla hits the stage at Hard Rock Live Sacramento. 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
2: Good morning and welcome to today's PSA programming on KNCI, KZZO, KYMX, and KHDK. 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I'm Brittany Burnsed. My first guest is Darylyn Posdell, Senior VP of Workforce Inclusion at Pride Industries, an organization dedicated to creating employment for people with disabilities. She's here to discuss October being the National Disability Employment Awareness Month and share a little bit about Pride Industries and their fourth annual I Am Able Disability Job Fair happening on October 14th. Thanks so much for joining us. Could you introduce yourself and provide background on what it is that you do?
3: Absolutely. Hello, I'm Darylyn Posdell. I'm Pride Industries Senior Vice President of Workforce Inclusion. I have the privilege of helping other organizations, including Pride Industries, include people with disabilities in their workforce. A little backstory on Pride Industries. We turned 60 years old this year.
2: Wow.
3: It seems like a long time, but it's flown by quickly for the time I've been here. And actually, we're born, if you will, in the basement of a church in Auburn, California.
2: Oh.
3: A group of parents helped their students with disabilities graduate from high school and were met with the all-time question for young adults, now what?
2: Wow.
3: And they were just really having a hard time figuring out what they were going to do. So their parents brought in work to the basement of this church, and they began wrapping Christmas presents. Then they became entrepreneurs, and they made and sold really unique pieces of art. And today, now 60 years later, we've grown into 18 states and Washington, D.C., and we provide job opportunities for nearly 4,000 people, 50% of whom are individuals with disabilities.
2: That's amazing. And Pride Industries is actually located right here near Sacramento and Roseville. And I understand that you're here in part to talk about National Disability Employment Awareness Month, which is October. Could you give our listeners some background on this?
3: Oh, I'd be honored. People think that National Disability Employment Awareness Month is new, but honestly, it's been around, dated all the way back to 1945.
2: Oh, wow.
3: This question of inclusion is not new. We've just become better and smarter with how we include people with disabilities. In 1988, it was officially established by Congress. Today, it's led by the Department of Labor's Office of Disability Employment Policy. Mm-hmm. And I mentioned it goes back to 1945, but really the key was in 1962 when it was updated to include all types of disabilities. Today, it's an opportunity every month of October to call attention to one of the most underutilized talent pools in the country, and that is people with disabilities. Each year, they come up with a new theme to celebrate the people with disabilities being included. And this year, their theme is celebrating value and talent.
2: That's amazing. And the term disability covers a lot of conditions. Talk about how unique and varied Pride Industries employees are.
3: I could probably take three of your programs to break down all of the different disabilities, but we don't look at what the disability is. We simply look at who we can help.
2: Mm-hmm.
3: We have a wide range, anywhere from someone born with a developmental disability to someone who became disabled later in life, or perhaps a veteran who served our country.
2: It's amazing. And I understand that Pride Industries is hosting their third annual I Am Able Disability Job Fair for people with disabilities. Tell us a little bit about that. Who are some of the employers that are attending?
3: Oh, I'd be happy to. And actually, we're celebrating our fourth year. I don't know where the last year went, but this is our fourth annual. And again, we're hosting it at Safe Credit Union because it's a huge event.
2: Wow.
3: We started off very small, sort of testing the waters. And last year, we welcomed a little over 1,000 job seekers with disabilities who literally stood in the rain outside waiting to get in.
2: Wow, that's incredible.
3: It really was. It's a little bit overwhelming when you think about the need. And one of the ways that Pride Industries works to meet that need is that we invite employers, you mentioned, to this job fair who are sitting there ready to interview, waiting to meet people with unique skills and abilities looking for jobs. This year, again, we're welcoming back Safe Credit Union, Rayleigh's, SMUD, our local energy department. We have a few of the county offices who are joining us. But really, probably my favorite part about this year's event is we are kicking off the event with Tony Coelho. And for your listeners, Tony's a retired congressman who was the author of the Americans with Disabilities Act.
2: Wow. And how does Pride Industries ensure that this is an inclusive, accessible event?
3: Well, when we started it 4 years ago, our marketing department gathered together a team of people with disabilities and said, if you were out looking for a job attending an event, what would this event look like to you? So she went straight to the source. She spoke to people who have varying disabilities, vision, hearing, individuals who use the service of service animal, and she just gathered information. She did a little reconnaissance, and we learned quite a bit that day. And even after the first event, we continued to evolve how to include everyone. We had to adjust, which is one of the reasons we moved downtown to the Credit Union Convention Center. Mm-hmm. We had to adjust some lighting and some sound for people who are neurodiverse and may have been a little overstimulated our first year.
2: And where can job seekers register for free and find more information on the event?
3: So our website is probably the best place to go, and it's a very easy website, prideindustriesalloneword.com. There's a link right on our opening page where job seekers can register. We still have room for employers if you're interested in coming to the job fair to find individuals to meet your hiring needs.
2: It's fantastic. Now, tell us a little bit about what are some of the benefits of having an inclusive workforce?
3: We've proven that a disability inclusive workforce is really a strong workforce. The benefits begin with the ability to attract this untapped pool of individuals. But really, we see that it boosts employee motivation and engagement. And in fact, our employer partners will say the same thing when they're a little bit hesitant. And once we show them the benefits of the inclusive teams, they also come back and say, you know, this was a solution-oriented process, but it's proven to be really valuable. And in fact, we have studies that show that people with disabilities outperform those without disabilities because they worked so hard for this opportunity. They tend to be a little type A in their jobs. I can also take it to a business perspective, and we have research also that shows that there's increased revenue, increased bottom line and productivity with an inclusive workforce.
2: That's amazing. And can you talk a little bit about some of maybe the challenges that people with disabilities face when it comes to finding employment?
3: Of course. Number one challenge is an individual being seen for their skills and abilities and not their disability. Mm-hmm. So often that's the first thing we see. And as humans, we have a really tough time getting beyond. Part of what we can do with the education piece is to help employers understand that job seekers have skills and abilities. They just might be packaged a little differently. So the first challenge is getting the opportunity to share what they bring as far as skills. And then the second challenge is just overcoming all of the myths with accommodations, educating employers who might be a little bit fearful of hiring someone who, say, might be neurodiverse. You know, how do they communicate when eye contact is not the first go-to in communication, but really not important for the job itself?
2: Yeah, absolutely. And there are a lot of moving parts under the name Pride Industries. Can you talk a little bit about your different lines of business and what it is that you guys do?
3: Sure, I'd like to. We have three lines of business where I mentioned we employ about 4,000 individuals nationwide. We have commercial facilities maintenance where we maintain large buildings, small buildings from top to bottom. We have government facility maintenance through the Ability One contract throughout Department of Defense buildings and installations. And then Pride has its own manufacturing, logistics, and supply chain operation. In fact, in Roseville, we produce medical supply for medical equipment here in our own facility. Right. All remember hiring at least 50% people with disabilities to produce that. And then one other line of business that we have is this workforce inclusion team that I lead, where we help employers find the right match for people with disabilities to include into their work.
2: That's amazing. Who are some of the local and maybe even global companies or organizations that partner with Pride Industries? And what do people with disabilities do there?
3: So I'll start out Thunder Valley Casino and Resort, or most people are familiar with. Their laundry facilities down in the bottom of their floor support their entire resort.
2: Oh, wow.
3: Every piece of laundry that's processed through that organization is processed with the hands of people with disabilities from Pride Industries.
2: Oh, wow.
3: We employ about 34 people, and they produce all of the laundry for Thunder Valley. And Thunder Valley has been a phenomenal customer and partner with us. They're allies for our mission. When they get the opportunity, they tell others. And so that's an example of a large organization. Up in the foothills, we partner with Ola Tortilla. She is a woman-owned small business. She makes and delivers phenomenal tortillas. We also partner with her, and we're in there with her food processing and packaging. We work with Smud, with Rayleigh's, Eskaton. If you're familiar with their living centers, we partner with Eskaton. And many of the federal courthouses in Sacramento, you'll find Pride Industries employees maintaining the buildings.
2: I love that. And when companies hire a Pride Industries employee, what kind of support does that employee receive?
3: So I mentioned earlier on training for the employer, where we can help them understand how to navigate, train, and support a person with a disability. But also for the person with a disability, we provide job coaching and support. And it might be something helping them with maybe transportation to and from work. Mm. It could be technology, making sure that they can use their phone. So many systems for timekeeping are based through technology and phones. Normally, it's the training. There's a little bit of a lift on training when you're connecting a person with a disability with a new employer relationship, and we bridge that gap and help both sides understand what's expected.
2: I love that. And why should companies consider hiring people with disabilities through Pride Industries?
3: So I would say the first reason is the frontline labor shortage that I think everyone feels. The U.S. Chamber of Commerce reports still today that about $8.2 million job openings in the United States are unfilled.
2: Wow.
3: But they report that only 7.2 million people are out looking for work. So we don't have the people with disabilities included in that number. But the good news is we have millions of qualified, motivated, stellar people with disabilities in this country looking for work. And I've mentioned employers have a more productive workforce. They have support. If we even just look at the hospitality industry, which I suggested, they report struggling to find frontline employees, and this is a perfect model, a perfect solution for them.
2: And how can businesses find out more about hiring people with disabilities through Pride Industries?
3: So we're unique two ways. I've mentioned our website, prideindustries.com. We also have an I Am Able helpline, which is open for individuals with disabilities looking for work, as well as employers looking to recruit and hire individuals with disabilities. It's super easy to find. It's 844 I Am Able. The numbers, if you're more mathematical, 844-426-2253. With that one contact, you can be put in touch with somebody in your area.
2: Amazing. And for listeners who may have just joined us, can you give us a quick recap on the I Am Able Disability Job Fair happening on October 14th?
3: Absolutely. Taking place for the fourth year in a row, as you mentioned, it's on October 14th from 10 a.m. to 2 p.m. Safe Credit Union Convention Center, downtown Sacramento. You can register for free at our industries.com website, and also you can use that I Am Able number that I mentioned earlier if you need help navigating registration.
2: And if someone with a disability who wants to work is listening, or maybe someone who knows somebody in this situation is listening, what would you say to them?
3: I would say this is a perfect opportunity for you to shine with the skills and abilities that you have. Let us help you be connected to the unique employer. And to the employers listening, remember that there are millions throughout the country of individuals with disabilities skilled and ready for work. And you can use the I Am Able helpline, 844-426-2253, to get connected.
2: Amazing. And is there anything else you'd like to add?
3: I don't think so. I appreciate the opportunity to create more and more allies for the inclusion of people with disabilities. Programs like this really get the word out.
2: Absolutely. Well, thank you so much, Darrilyn, for your time today.
3: Thank you.
2: That was Darrilyn Posdell, Senior VP of Workforce Inclusion at Pride Industries. If you'd like more information on what we discussed today or more information on their I Am Able Disability Job Fair, you can visit prideindustries.com. 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If you have questions about this programming, please direct your correspondence to Public Affairs in care of this station. My next guest is Doug Carson, founder of the I'll Be Aware Breast Cancer Foundation, an organization created in honor of his wife, Alberta, or Albie Carson, who lost her battle with breast cancer in 2002, which provides life-saving breast cancer testing, prevention education, advocacy, and compassionate support. Could you introduce yourself and provide a little background on what it is that you do?
0: Good morning. My name is Doug Carson. I am the founder of the I'll Be Aware Breast Cancer Foundation, and we've been in existence for 24 years, helping save women's lives as well as men, and getting them tested and helping them in a lot of different ways.
2: That's amazing. Now, tell us about I'll Be Aware. What's the mission of the foundation?
0: Albie died needlessly because she was not being tested properly, only because the insurance companies refused to pay for tests that she needed to help find the cancer and maybe it come back or so. And so that was told to us blatantly that she needed to get an MRI or PET CT scan to determine whether the cancer metastasizes. Mm-hmm. And that they didn't do it because insurance companies did not authorize the test. And then they didn't tell us because that wasn't protocol. And so I got very angry. And she passed away on July 4th, 2002. And I just couldn't believe what I heard. So I said, you know, I am going to start a foundation, raise money, and go pay for these tests when the insurance companies say no, or if they don't have insurance at all, or if they can't pay the copay, and we're going to do that. And then after that, we are going to become an advocate for these people and help remove the fear of the word cancer and walk them through the system and help them navigate the medical system and navigate the insurance system. And so we are doing that, and we're doing it very well, and it's really rewarding.
2: Yeah, it truly does sound like amazing work. What other kinds of programs and services does the foundation offer to those who are facing breast cancer?
0: Well, first of all, like I said, the services, first we will pay for a financial downfall if they say they don't have the money to pay for a PET scan or MRI or a mammogram. We pay for those. And then there are other services that are coming into play. We have breast health classes that people can come to learn more about. We do those a lot for companies and organizations. And then we work with Any Woman Counts, which is a government organization. And the government has money available also that we can use to help our patients. And we also have ways to set up accessories for the woman for after surgery for breast cancer. I mean, there are certain bras and comfort blankets and different, there are creams, and there are a lot of different things that are there. So these are all come into play depending on the individual, depending on the circumstance. I guess bottom line is that if you have breast cancer, then you need to call us, because then we are going to help you through the system, and we're going to take you to the end and hopefully be successful. But I will say this real quick before I forget it, is if we find, or we can find breast cancer early, there's a 99% survival rate. And that's not my figure. That's the American Cancer Society's figure. But if you have a zero or one, they call it, there's like a number zero or one, it's 99%. So bottom line is being tested properly, being tested in the right position can save your life. So I guess that maybe is the other part that we haven't talked about, is that we push people to get a mammogram. And then sometimes the insurance companies will not pay for a mammogram of someone in their 30s or even at 40. And then we will push and get it done, or we'll just pay for it ourselves if the circumstances arise. Because there are people who have family history, et cetera. And then we, if you do have family history, then we're saying, hey, you really need to go get this mammogram. And the insurance companies know we don't authorize it at that age. Then again, we will pay for that. And it's helped people. We have saved people's lives because we pushed for that mammogram. They found the cancer. It was early. They took care of it. And now they're alive. If they had waited till they were 45 or whatever, they would have been too late.
2: Wow.
0: And so pushing, getting tested is early is so vital. And so we do a lot of that. So if you have a fear, if you have family history, if you should just call and get involved with Albuware and learn about what should be done, and you might qualify to get that early mammogram. And so please, and then again, we'll pay for it.
2: That's amazing. Yeah, early advocacy and intervention seems to be really key.
0: Yep, it is.
2: And I read that your team will actually accompany patients to their appointments, their chemo sessions, and even wig shopping. Why is that hands-on personal advocacy that your team does so important?
0: Well, it's the comfort. I mean, I don't know if you've personally had the fear of going in for a test or something. There's anxiety, no matter what you do, even if it's a simple surgery, there's always some anxiety. So having someone there talking to you through it, getting you have the comfort of someone there with you, is so important. It just relaxes the person. It just gives them the comfort that they have someone in their corner.
2: And how can our listeners donate or get involved with the foundation? What does even just a small contribution make possible?
0: You know, one of the things that we are really starting to push right now, and the program is called Albie Always, and it is a sometimes people say, you know, I like to give a little bit. I don't have a lot of money, but I like to give a little bit of what and when I can.
2: Mm-hmm.
0: Well, this program allows you to give whatever you want per month.
2: Oh,
0: so
2: wow.
0: If you can afford $10 or $20 or even more, you sign up for a year at a time, and you allow us to charge your credit card for whatever dollar amount you decide. And you know, for example, $10 a month, you're donating $120 for the whole year. And so for some people, that's no big deal, or even 20. So that is a great way to do it. And you can certainly contact our office at 916-927-1592. And always there's albieaware.org, A-L-B-I-E. AWARE.org. And there's information on there to donate. There's a donation button. There are other ways that if you feel if you're a business or a corporation and you want to get involved, we have major sponsorship opportunities for events. And also we have what they call major gift donations, where people who are in that particular means have extra philanthropy dollars and they just give it to us to help expand our services. Then we have, you know, we get major donations, you know, $10,000, $15,000, $100,000 donations for those kind of corporations. So there is all the different levels that are available, and I guess the website is probably one of the best ways to do that, or always call me at any time.
2: That's incredible. And that actually leads me into my next question. What kinds of fundraisers and events do you do throughout the year?
0: We do a Rose Awards, and that's in the spring, probably end of April next year. We're looking for the actual new place to have it. But we honor breast cancer survivors, and they have the opportunity to tell their story. And we give them this platform to tell exactly how their journey was, and it really helps others to learn from people who have already done it. And it's a more of a classy event. It's pretty nice. We have a lot of people who put on events for us.
2: Oh, wow.
0: For event, there is the next NEXT real estate company puts on a clay shooting event. And they go out into Rockland, no doubt in the field. There's a shooting ground out there. And people buy, they have entry fee to come in and have this tournament. They go to different stations and make a few clay pigeons. And it's really incredible event. And they have done wonderful things. And that is, if you wanted more information on that, you can certainly call and talk to our office because we'll have that information. But again, we do not put on the event. It's put on by them, and then they just send us money. We have people that put on teas, like the real estate company in Elk Grove puts on a tea for ladies. There are pickleball tournaments that people put on. So if you have a way you like to do an event and you want to create the event yourself and then have the beneficiary be us, we would more than happy to do that. We would send a representative out to say something or do anything like that. So we do that a lot, go out and speak and say thank you. And third-party events are a big way for us, but that helps us a lot.
2: Yeah.
0: Because you think about how much money that we need to operate. So third-party events help us a lot because they're doing the work and they give us the money.
2: That's incredible. So I hear the foundation is partnering with KNCI again this year for Paint Your Pumpkins Pink. When is that happening, where and what time?
0: Well, thank you very much for doing this again with us. We appreciate it. And it is Friday, October 30th, from 5 to 7 p.m., of Dave's Pumpkin Patch. And they get to paint the pumpkins and they do all these different things. And for Friday evening, for a couple hours, it's a good opportunity to give to a great organization and have fun with the family.
2: That's amazing. And is there anything else you'd like to add?
0: The KNCI has been a tremendous supporter of us. And so we always like to give back to all people who support us. And so anytime, if you're out there listening, continue.
2: Oh, well, thank you so much, Doug. That was Doug Carson, founder of the I'll Be Aware Breast Cancer Foundation. If you'd like more information on what we discussed today, visit albeaware.org. 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
1: Kohl's has 20% off fall outfits so stylish, you won't recognize your own family. Your teen's sweater makes them look oddly responsible. 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
5: Sacramento's biggest artists are coming to town, and now 100.5 is putting you right in the middle of it. 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Then get ready for a huge night when Doja Cat with Lotto hits Golden One Center October 20th, one of the biggest shows coming to Sacramento this fall. On October 27th, catch Knox live at Ace of Spades. Then Halloween gets even bigger with Sinners and Saints at Thunder Valley Casino Resort October 31st, featuring a massive Halloween party and a $5,000 costume contest. 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

they just discovered these half male and half female spiders. What is going on? 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It's now 100.5. We have half male and half female spiders before GTA 6.

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AI chatbot and asking for pictures. Would you say that's cheating? 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

They leave you for someone else, but then they come back and they're like, listen, I messed up. 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Let's make this work. Would you take them back? It's now 100.5. I mean, my mom's always said the heart wants what it wants. So I just don't know if I could get past that ever.

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1: It looks so good. 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
0: Maybe a cheesy gordita crunch and go look at Halloween decorations, yeah? 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

Hey, did you see that TikTok of Zara Larsson and Sexy Red? Just booty, booty, booty, popping everywhere. Booty popping. Man, it's now 100.5. If I could move my booty in a circle the way Zara does, I would enter every room like that.

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1: Look, if you had one shot or one opportunity to seize everything you ever wanted, one moment, would you capture it?

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Kicking off tomorrow, we're going to have your shot to see this man right here, Teddy Swims. 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
1: Olivia Rodrigo, she's teamed up with Taco Bell for the Pink Baja Blast. 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Thank you. Stupid song.
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They just drove off. They didn't even wait for me to get inside. It's Dallas Shade. I went out to Jungleberg with my friend, and then, yeah, she dropped me off and drove off. 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I mean, if I was on a date and a guy did that, I'd be done. Now, what

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14: Sacramento's biggest artist are coming to town, and now 100.5 is putting you right in the middle of it. 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Then get ready for a huge night when Doja Cat with Lotto hits Golden One Center October 20th, one of the biggest shows coming to Sacramento this fall. On October 27th, catch Knox live at Ace of Spades. Then Halloween gets even bigger with Sinners and Saints at Thunder Valley Casino Resort October 31st, featuring a massive Halloween party and a $5,000 costume contest. 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